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Martin Davis along with you. 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Now back to the music.

0: 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Martin Davis with you. 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
1: There's nearly 678,290,000 kids under 5 around the world. But what's so important about being 5? A lot, it turns out. Children who live to age 5 are twice as likely to reach adulthood. That's why vaccines matter so much. For 40 years, Rotary and partners have delivered vaccines globally. Like here, and even here. Impressive, right? But 12.5 million children are still totally unvaccinated. Rotary knows we can find them. Because when Rotary and Indian vaccinators looked for families at bus and train stations, used motorbikes, and trekked house to house, they lowered polio cases by 94%. See? It can be done. And the results are worth it. Let's ensure that all children grow up safe from preventable diseases.
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0: 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Here's your forecast from the National Weather Service. Mostly cloudy tonight with patchy fog after midnight. We'll have a low near 59 degrees. For tomorrow, it'll become mostly sunny with a high near 83. Tomorrow night, increasing cloudiness with a chance of showers and thunderstorms with a low near 65. Partly sunny on Thursday, a slight chance of showers with a high near 83.
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0: 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Here's your forecast from the National Weather Service. Mostly cloudy tonight with patchy fog after midnight. We'll have a low near 59 degrees. For tomorrow, it'll become mostly sunny with a high near 83. Tomorrow night, increasing cloudiness with a chance of showers and thunderstorms with a low near 65. Partly sunny on Thursday, a slight

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0: there's nearly 678,290,000 kids under five around the world. But what's so important about being five? A lot, it turns out. Children who live to age five are twice as likely to reach adulthood. That's why vaccines matter so much. For 40 years, Rotary and partners have delivered vaccines globally. Like here, and even here. Impressive, right? But 12.5 million children are still totally unvaccinated. Rotary knows we can find them. Because when Rotary and Indian vaccinators looked for families at bus and train stations, used motorbikes, and trekked house to house, they lowered polio cases by 94%. See? It can be done. And the results are worth it. Let's ensure that all children grow up safe from preventable diseases.
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0: 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And never let them run wild through the grocery store.
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0: 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From the National Weather Service, becoming mostly sunny today with a high near 83 degrees. Tonight, increasing cloudiness, a chance of showers and thunderstorms with the low near 65. For tomorrow, partly sunny, a slight chance of showers with the high near 83.

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2: 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Taking a look at your forecast from the National Weather Service, becoming mostly sunny today with a high near 83 degrees, increasing cloudiness tonight, a chance of showers and thunderstorms with a low near 65. Tomorrow, partly sunny, a slight chance of showers with the high once again near 83.
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1: 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Checking your forecast from the National Weather Service. Becoming mostly sunny today with a high near 83 degrees. Partly sunny tomorrow. A slight chance of showers with the high once again near 83. Sunny on Friday with the high near 80.
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1: 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From the National Weather Service, becoming mostly sunny today with a high near 83 degrees. Tonight, increasing cloudiness, a chance of showers and thunderstorms with the low near 65. For tomorrow, partly sunny, a slight chance of showers with a high near 83. Sunny on Friday with a high near 80.
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1: 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Taking a look at your forecast from the National Weather Service, becoming mostly sunny today with a high near 83 degrees, increasing cloudiness tonight, a chance of showers and thunderstorms with the low near 65. Tomorrow, partly sunny, a slight chance of showers with the high once again near 83.
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1: 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Checking your forecast from the National Weather Service. Becoming mostly sunny today with a high near 83 degrees. Partly sunny tomorrow, a slight chance of showers with the high once again near 83. Sunny on Friday with the high near 80.
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1: 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From the National Weather Service, becoming mostly sunny today with a high near 83 degrees. Tonight, increasing cloudiness, a chance of showers and thunderstorms with the low near 65. For tomorrow, partly sunny, a slight chance of showers with the high near 83. Sunny on Friday with the high near 80.
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0: 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Taking a look at your forecast from the National Weather Service, becoming mostly sunny today with a high near 83 degrees, increasing cloudiness tonight, a chance of showers and thunderstorms with the low near 65. Tomorrow, partly sunny, a slight chance of showers with the high once again near 83.
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5: 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Checking your forecast from the National Weather Service. Becoming mostly sunny today with a high near 83 degrees. Partly sunny tomorrow. A slight chance of showers with the high once again near 83. Sunny on Friday with the high near 80.
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0: We're your voice of the Firelands, 95.3 WLKR. Martin Davis with you. Stay tuned for the morning show coming up next at 6. 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
1: Hi, this is Jim Rosenhaus with your Guardians update. Starting pitcher Tanner Bibee is part of one of the best starting rotations in baseball. It's been on a roll lately, and Bibee says no reason to think that changes over the season's last month.
2: I think we're a pretty complimentary and a super talented team. I mean, obviously, I think we have a lot of pitchers that, I mean, we've kept this relative same pitching staff for a good portion of my 4 years. So I think we've been through it a lot, and I think it's just our job to keep doing what we're doing.
1: Guardians back at it. Day baseball in Anaheim this afternoon. A 4:07 first pitch. Airtime for Guardians warm-up, 3:35. With your Guardians update, I'm Jim Rosenhaus.
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3: Good morning, I'm Josh Bowman from the National Weather Service. Partly sunny, a high of 83 today. Chance of showers and thunderstorms tonight. Mostly cloudy, a low of 64. 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In recognition of Overdose Awareness Day, Huron County Public Health, in partnership with Let's Get Real Huron County, will host a free community event on August 31st from 5 to 7 p.m. at Sir Family Park in Norwalk. The event will provide an opportunity for community members to come together, learn more about overdose prevention and local resources, and connect with organizations working to support individuals and families impacted by substance use. Community members are encouraged to attend, ask questions, learn about available resources, and show their support for those affected by overdose. The event will include a free meal and free t-shirt while supplies last. A man from New London was arrested last weekend for allegedly crashing his motorcycle and stealing a car. The Norwalk Reflector says that 40-year-old Robert Lane allegedly crashed his cycle on Fitchville River Road and then stole an elderly person's car on Cook Road. Lane is due in court Friday morning. Child abuse charges for two Elyria residents, 31-year-old Eva Thompson and 19-year-old Raymond Lucero, are each charged with five

0: felonies after a 10-month-old child was hospitalized with serious injuries after being left with them. Thompson is the girlfriend of the father of the child, and Lucero is Thompson's brother. Fairs in Sandusky County and Lorain County keep on rolling today. In Fremont, in Sandusky County, it's Family Fun Day with side-by-side ATV races in the grandstand tonight. And in Wellington and Lorain County, it's Kids Day with special activities throughout the fair, along with the OSTPA truck pull in the grandstands tonight. A special session of the Norwalk City Schools Board of Education is set for this evening. According to Norwalk Ohio News, it will take place at 7 p.m. at Norwalk High School. The district's financial forecast will be on the agenda, as well as funds, personnel matters, and donations. In sports, another win for the Cleveland Guardians. They won in extra innings last night in 10-8-6 over the LA Angels. And that's your local news headlines at 95.3 WLKR. I'm Josh Bowman. Up next, the latest in world and national news.
1: AP News, I'm Marcela Sanchez. The U.S. and Canada have ramped up their trade war, hitting each other with steep new tit-for-tat tariffs. Canadian Prime Minister Mark Carney responded to President Trump's new 50% taxes by implementing tariffs that extend well beyond industrial goods, targeting everyday purchases such as seafood, cheese, clothing, cosmetics, and toilet paper. Some products face duties as high as 50%. Country music icon Dolly Parton has died. Her family says she died peacefully in Nashville. She was 80. The AP's Ed Donahue has more.
2: Parton rose from life in a log cabin in the Tennessee mountains to the height of stardom. She wrote hundreds of classic songs, including Jolene, 9 to 5, and at 13, Dolly Parton appeared at the Grand Ole Opry. She entered the Rock and Roll Hall of Fame in 2022.
3: I'm a rock star now!
2: Dolly Parton was also known as a philanthropist.
3: There's nothing like that feeling. A feeling like you have really done something good that has really done some good.
2: Brian Seaver is Parton's nephew.
4: Dolly called me and said she wants to rest in a beautiful bed of plush cotton because after a life wearing heavy rhinestones, she finally deserves to be comfortable and have some rest. Rest in peace, Aunt Dolly.
2: Parton's husband of nearly 60 years, Carl Dean, died last year. I'm Ed Donahue.
1: U.S. Senator Darlene Graham has won the Republican nomination to replace her late brother on South Carolina's general election ballot. Global shares mostly rose in early trading as investors keep an eye on talks over reopening the Strait of Hormuz, which remains largely closed because of the war in Iran. More stories at apnews.com. This is AP News.
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It is Youngblood with Low Life on Norwalk's Voice of the Firelands, 95.3 WLKR, 56 degrees right now at 8:11. Good morning, Melissa here in the studio with you on this Wednesday morning. I do have your random facts for you today. Blockbuster made $800 million in late fees in the year 2000. That accounted for 16% of its revenue for the year. Religious websites are three times more likely to spread computer viruses than adult sites are. The word with the most meanings in English is set, with 430 meanings listed in the Oxford English Dictionary. The word has the longest entry in the dictionary at 60,000 words, or 326,000 characters. And 70% of the world's macadamia nuts can be traced back to a single Australian tree. So there you go. Some random facts for you on this Wednesday morning. Coming up, your news, sports, and your weather. Right now, it is Phantom Planet, Lonely Day.

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0: That is Sneaker Pimps with Six Underground on Norwalk's Voice of the Firelands, 95.3 WLKR. 56 degrees outside right now at 6:20. 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I'll have your weather forecast next on 95.3.
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0: 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From the National Weather Service, partly sunny skies today. We'll see a high near 83. A chance for some showers and thunderstorms overnight tonight. Mostly cloudy, low around 64. Then tomorrow, we'll see partly sunny skies with a high near 82. Right now in Milan at the Radio Ranch, it's 56 degrees.
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0: Good morning. I'm Josh Bowman. In recognition of Overdose Awareness Day, Huron County Public Health, in partnership with Let's Get Real Huron County, will host a free community event on August 31st from 5 to 7 p.m. at Sir Family Park in Norwalk. The event will provide an opportunity for community members to come together, learn more about overdose prevention and local resources, and connect with organizations working to support individuals and families impacted by substance use. Community members are encouraged to attend, ask questions, learn about available resources, and show their support for those affected by overdose. The event will include a free meal and free t-shirt while supplies last. A man from New London was arrested last weekend for allegedly crashing his motorcycle and stealing a car. The Norwalk Reflector says that 40-year-old Robert Lane allegedly crashed his cycle on Fitchville River Road and then stole an elderly person's car on Cook Road. Lane is due in court Friday morning. Child abuse charges for two Elyria residents, 31-year-old Eva Thompson and 19-year-old Raymond Lucero, are each charged with five felonies after a 10-month-old child was hospitalized with serious injuries after being left with them. Thompson is the girlfriend of the father of the child, and Lucero is Thompson's brother. Fairs in Sandusky County and Lorain County keep on rolling today. In Fremont, in Sandusky County, it's Family Fun Day with side-by-side ATV races in the grandstand tonight. And in Wellington and Lorain County, it's Kids Day with special activities throughout the fair, along with the OSTPA truck pull in the grandstands tonight. A special session of the Norwalk City Schools Board of Education is set for this evening. According to Norwalk Ohio News, it will take place at 7 p.m. at Norwalk High School. The district's financial forecast will be on the agenda, as well as funds, personnel matters, and donations. I'm Josh Bowman, 95.3 WLKR Local News. Up next, we'll check out sports.
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0: Now let's check out sports. It was a busy night for high school volleyball in the area. St. Paul beat Western Reserve in three. Crestview beat South Central in three. Monroeville, a sweep of Plymouth. Willard swept Seneca East. Clyde, 3-0 over Edison. Mapleton beat New London 3-1. Norwalk over Vermilion in three. Danbury defeated Margaretta in five sets. Perkins beat Oak Harbor in five. Bellevue swept Galleon in three. And Huron, a 3-0 sweep of Sandusky. The Cleveland Guardians rallied to beat the LA Angels last night, 8-6 in 10 innings. Cleveland was down 5-0 at one point in the game. The Guardians have now won six straight. Last night, the Guards got five hits from Stephen Kwan and five RBI from Jose Ramirez. And for Jose, it included this go-ahead two-run double in extras.
2: Swung on and drilled left center field, base hit, and more near the gap. Scoring is Rocchio. Racing to third, being waved home is Kwan. Here comes the relay. Kwan slides in safely into second with a two-run double. Jose Ramirez.
0: Jim Rosenhaus on the call on the Guardians radio network there. Cleveland plays at the LA Angels today at 4:10 on 95.3 WLKR. The Guards will send Joey Cantillo to the mound. Frontier League Baseball, the Lake Erie Crushers, winners at Florence last night, 7-5. The Crushers play at Florence again tonight. And that's your sports.
3: 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It's Putts for Mutts.

0: 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And kitties, too. 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
1: A look now at your National Weather Service forecast on 95.3 WLKR. Partly sunny today, a high of 83. Chance of some showers and thunderstorms tonight, mostly cloudy, a low of 64. And partly sunny on Thursday with a high of 82.
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That is Florence and the Machine, Shake It Out on Norwalk's Voice of the Firelands, 95.3 WLKR, 57 degrees. 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

0: 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In the calendar, we have the American Red Cross holding a blood drive at the Huron Public Library today. That's from 11 till 5 o'clock. You can schedule an appointment at redcrossblood.org, or you can use the Red Cross Blood Donor app. Tomorrow, the Sandusky City Schools will be holding a free planetarium show at the Sidney Frohman Planetarium that starts at 7 o'clock. The title of the show is Autumn Skies Over Sandusky. 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And if you'd like more information on these and other events happening in the community, you can get that at WLKRradio.com's community calendar. 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
0: 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From the National Weather Service, partly sunny skies today. We'll see a high near 83 degrees. A chance for some showers, maybe thunderstorms overnight tonight. Otherwise, mostly cloudy. A low of around 64. Then tomorrow, we'll see partly sunny skies with a high near 82. Right now in Milan at the Radio Ranch, it's 56 degrees.
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2: Good morning, I'm Josh Bowman from the National Weather Service. Partly sunny, a high of 83 today. Chance of showers and thunderstorms tonight. Mostly cloudy, a low of 64. 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In recognition of Overdose Awareness Day, Huron County Public Health, in partnership with Let's Get Real Huron County, will host a free community event on August 31st from 5 to 7 p.m. at Sir Family Park in Norwalk. The event will provide an opportunity for community members to come together, learn more about overdose prevention and local resources, and connect with organizations working to support individuals and families impacted by substance use. Community members are encouraged to attend, ask questions, learn about available resources, and show their support for those affected by overdose. The event will include a free meal and free t-shirt while supplies last. A man from New London was arrested last weekend for allegedly crashing his motorcycle and stealing a car. The Norwalk Reflector says that 40-year-old Robert Lane allegedly crashed his cycle on Fitchville River Road and then stole an elderly person's car on Cook Road. Lane is due in court Friday morning. Child abuse charges for two Elyria residents, 31-year-old Eva Thompson and 19-year-old Raymond Lucero, are each charged with five felonies after a 10-month-old child was hospitalized with serious injuries after being left with them. Thompson is the girlfriend of the father of the child, and Lucero is Thompson's brother. Fairs in Sandusky County and Lorain County keep on rolling today. In Fremont, in Sandusky County, it's Family Fun Day with side-by-side ATV races in the grandstand tonight. And in Wellington and Lorain County, it's Kids Day with special activities throughout the fair, along with the OSTPA truck pull in the grandstands tonight. A special session of the Norwalk City Schools Board of Education is set for this evening. According to Norwalk, Ohio News, it will take place at 7 p.m. at Norwalk High School. The district's financial forecast will be on the agenda, as well as funds, personnel matters, and donations. In sports, another win for the Cleveland Guardians. They won in extra innings last night in 10, 8-6 over the LA Angels. And that's your local news headlines at 95.3 WLKR. I'm Josh Bowman. Up next, the latest in world and national news.
3: AP News, I'm Marcela Sanchez. Yesterday's special Republican runoff in South Carolina put late Senator Lindsey Graham's sister on the November ballot for U.S. Senate. AP correspondent Ben Thomas reports.

MGMT with Electric Feel on Norwalk's Voice of the Firelands, 95.3 WLKR, 57 degrees right now at 7.09. It is August 26th, and it's time to hop into the time machine. To take you back in time, 106 years to 1920 on this day when the 19th Amendment guaranteeing American women the right to vote was declared in effect. It was 80 years ago, 1946, when Norma Jean Baker signed a contract with 20th Century Fox. She changed her first name to Marilyn after dancer Marilyn Miller and her last name to her mother's maiden name, Monroe. 56 years ago, 1970, on this day, Jimi Hendrix made his last public appearance at England's Isle of Wight Hop Festival. Jimmy would die less than a month later. It was 52 years ago in 1974 when Charles Lindbergh, the first man to fly solo nonstop across the Atlantic, died at his home in Hawaii at the age of 72. And 10 years ago, 2016, San Francisco 49ers quarterback Colin Kaepernick refused to stand for the national anthem, saying, quote, "I'm not going to stand up to show pride in a flag for a country that oppresses black people and people of color." A few days later, he began to kneel instead out of respect for our military. So there you have it, back in time. August 26th on the way. Your birthdays and anniversaries. Right now, it is the Foo Fighters. Next year.

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0: That is you two. I still haven't found what I'm looking for on Dora Walk's Voice of the Firelands, 95.3 WLKR, 58 degrees, 723. 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
0: 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Melissa McCarthy is 56. And Shirley Manson of Garbage is 60 today. 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
2: 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Muffleheads Brewing Company will have Pass the Shine live on Saturday, August 29th, starting at 7 p.m. Also on the 29th, the Baker's Basement will play the Heights Music Hop in Cleveland. Looking ahead into September, Bottom Hat will play the Sandusky Farmers Market on September 19th. And the Jubilego Music and Arts Festival will take place at Indian Trail Campground in New London on Friday, September 25th through Saturday, the 26th.

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5: 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From the National Weather Service, partly sunny skies today. We'll see a high near 83, a chance for some showers, maybe thunderstorms overnight tonight, mostly cloudy skies, low of around 64. And tomorrow, we'll see partly sunny skies with a high near 82. Right now in Milan, at the Radio Ranch, it's 59 degrees.
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2: Good morning, I'm Josh Bowman. In recognition of Overdose Awareness Day, Huron County Public Health, in partnership with Let's Get Real Huron County, will host a free community event on August 31st from 5 to 7 p.m. at Sir Family Park in Norwalk. The event will provide an opportunity for community members to come together, learn more about overdose prevention and local resources, and connect with organizations working to support individuals and families impacted by substance use. 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The event will include a free meal and free t-shirt while supplies last. A man from New London was arrested last weekend for allegedly crashing his motorcycle and stealing a car. The Norwalk Reflector says that 40-year-old Robert Lane allegedly crashed his cycle on Fitchville River Road and then stole an elderly person's car on Cook Road. Lane is due in court Friday morning. Child abuse charges for two Elyria residents, 31-year-old Eva Thompson and 19-year-old Raymond Lucero, are each charged with five felonies after a 10-month-old child was hospitalized with serious injuries after being left with them. Thompson is the girlfriend of the father of the child, and Lucero is Thompson's brother. Fairs in Sadusky County and Lorain County keep on rolling today. In Fremont, in Sadusky County, it's Family Fun Day with side-by-side ATV races in the grandstand tonight. And in Wellington and Lorain County, it's Kids Day with special activities throughout the fair, along with the OSTPA truck pull in the grandstands tonight. A special session of the Norwalk City Schools Board of Education is set for this evening. According to Norwalk Ohio News, it will take place at 7 p.m. at Norwalk High School. The district's financial forecast will be on the agenda, as well as funds, personnel matters, and donations. I'm Josh Bowman, 95.3 WLKR Local News. Up next, we'll check out sports.
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2: Now let's check out sports. It was a busy night for high school volleyball in the area. St. Paul beat Western Reserve in 3. Crestview beat South Central in 3. Monroeville, a sweep of Plymouth. Willard swept Seneca East. Clyde, 3-0 over Edison. Mapleton beat New London 3-1. Norwalk over Vermilion in 3. Danbury defeated Margaretta in 5 sets. Perkins beat Oak Harbor in 5. Bellevue swept Galleon in 3. And Huron, a 3-0 sweep of Sandusky. Cleveland Guardians rallied to beat the LA Angels last night 8-6 in 10 innings. Cleveland was down 5-0 at one point in the game. The Guardians have now won 6 straight. Last night, the Guards got 5 hits from Stephen Kwan and 5 RBI from Jose Ramirez. And for Jose, it included this go-ahead 2-run double in extras.
4: Swung on and drilled left center field, base hit and more near the gap. Scoring is Rocchio, racing to third.

0: play at Florence again tonight. And that's your sports.
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0: A look now at your National Weather Service forecast on 95.3 WLKR. Partly sunny today, a high of 83. Chance of some showers and thunderstorms tonight, mostly cloudy, a low of 64. And partly sunny on Thursday with a high of 82.
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That is Harry Styles, As It Was, on Norwalk's Voice of the Firelands, 95.3 WLKR. 61 degrees outside right now, 7:39, and it is time for your Lost Classic. 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So as you've probably heard by now, we learned yesterday that Dolly Parton has passed away at the age of 80. She was multifaceted as a singer, songwriter, actress, humanitarian, author, and playwright. Her rep said she bravely faced a brief battle with cancer and passed at the Vanderbilt Ingram Cancer Center in Nashville, surrounded by loved ones. So today we are going with a song written by Dolly Parton. It was included on the Grammy-winning multi-platinum 1987 album Trio. It was recorded by Parton with Emmylou Harris and Linda Ronstadt. It was the fourth single released from the Trio album. It reached number 6 on the Billboard Hot Country Singles and Tracks chart in 1988. Your Lost Classic today from Dolly Parton. This is Wildflowers.

0: That is Dolly Parton with Linda Ronstadt and Emmylou Harris with Wildflowers, your Lost Classic for today. 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
5: 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From the National Weather Service, partly sunny skies today, a high near 83. Tonight, chance of showers and thunderstorms, mostly cloudy, low around 64. And tomorrow, partly sunny with a high near 82. Right now in Milan at the Radio Ranch, it's 61 degrees.
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5: Good morning, I'm Josh Bowman from the National Weather Service. Partly sunny, a high of 83 today. Chance of showers and thunderstorms tonight. Mostly cloudy, a low of 64. 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In recognition of Overdose Awareness Day, Huron County Public Health, in partnership with Let's Get Real Huron County, will host a free community event on August 31st from 5 to 7 p.m. at Sir Family Park in Norwalk. The event will provide an opportunity for community members to come together, learn more about overdose prevention and local resources, and connect with organizations working to support individuals and families impacted by substance use. Community members are encouraged to attend, ask questions, learn about available resources, and show their support for those affected by overdose. The event will include a free meal and free t-shirt while supplies last. A man from New London was arrested last weekend for allegedly crashing his motorcycle and stealing a car. The Norwalk Reflector says that 40-year-old Robert Lane allegedly crashed his cycle on Fitchville River Road and then stole an elderly person's car on Cook Road. Lane is due in court Friday morning. Child abuse charges for two Elyria residents, 31-year-old Eva Thompson and 19-year-old Raymond Lucero, are each charged with five felonies after a 10-month-old child was hospitalized with serious injuries after being left with them. Thompson is the girlfriend of the father of the child, and Lucero is Thompson's brother. Fairs in Sandusky County and Lorain County keep on rolling today. In Fremont, in Sandusky County, it's Family Fun Day with side-by-side ATV races in the grandstand tonight. And in Wellington and Lorain County, it's Kids Day with special activities throughout the fair, along with the OSTPA truck pull in the grandstands tonight. A special session of the Norwalk City Schools Board of Education is set for this evening. According to Norwalk, Ohio News, it will take place at 7 p.m. at Norwalk High School. The district's financial forecast will be on the agenda, as well as funds, personnel matters, and donations. In sports, another win for the Cleveland Guardians. They won in extra innings last night in 10-8-6 over the LA Angels. And that's your local news headlines at 95.3 WLKR. I'm Josh Bowman. Up next, the latest in world and national news.
6: AP News, I'm Marcela Sanchez. In Alaska, one candidate is being accused of purposely confusing voters in the race for U.S. Senate. The AP's Donna Warder has more.

That is the Cranberries with Zombie on Norwalk's Voice of the Firelands, 95.3 WLKR. 63 degrees right now at 8:12. It's time to play the Quickie Quiz. And today you will be playing for a pair of tickets to go see Rainbow Kitten Surprise Bones North American Tour. That's September 16th at Kemba Live in Columbus. If you want to go, just be the first person to correctly answer the Quickie Quiz question. And your question today, completely random, but since I contribute to this, I thought I would go ahead with it. But according to a study, there are more fake versions of these in the world than there are real ones. What is it? According to a study, there are more fake versions of these in the world than there are real ones. What is it? You want to take a guess? Give me a call. 663-4953, 419-609-4953. According to a study, there are more fake versions of these in the world than there are real ones. What is it? Call me now. Good luck.

That is Death Cab for Cutie, Stay Young, Go Dancing on Norwalk's Voice of the Firelands, 95.3 WLKR. Playing the quickie quiz now. Your question today, according to a study, there are more fake versions of these in the world than there are real ones. What is it? I said, I'm a big contributor to this stat, by the way. Doug in Norwalk figured out it's flamingos. Yes, I love kitschy little plastic flamingos, and I will put them anywhere that I can. But Doug figured out that that is the answer to the quickie quiz question today. Got himself a couple of tickets to go see Rainbow Kitten Surprise, their Bones North American tour, and that is September 16th at Kemba Live in Columbus. And I'll have another chance for you to win the quickie quiz tomorrow around 8:10. Another chance for you to win, though, today, coming up in about an hour with Food and Fun Wednesday. I will have a gift certificate for the Red Shamrock in Norwalk to give away, so stay tuned for that. I've also got music lined up for you from Jamiroquai and Alice in Chains. I'll have your weather forecast next on 95.3.

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5: 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From the National Weather Service, partly sunny skies today, a high near 83, a chance for some showers and thunderstorms overnight tonight, otherwise mostly cloudy, low of around 64. And tomorrow, we'll see partly sunny skies with a high near 82. Right now in Milan, at the Radio Ranch, it's 65 degrees.
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2: Good morning, I'm Josh Bowman. 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The event will provide an opportunity for community members to come together, learn more about overdose prevention and local resources, and connect with organizations working to support individuals and families impacted by substance use. Community members are encouraged to attend, ask questions, learn about available resources, and show their support for those affected by overdose. The event will include a free meal and free t-shirt while supplies last. A man from New London was arrested last weekend for allegedly crashing his motorcycle and stealing a car. The Norwalk Reflector says that 40-year-old Robert Lane allegedly crashed his cycle on Fitchville River Road and then stole an elderly person's car on Cook Road. Lane is due in court Friday morning. Child abuse charges for two Elyria residents, 31-year-old Eva Thompson and 19-year-old Raymond Lucero, are each charged with five felonies after a 10-month-old child was hospitalized with serious injuries after being left with them. Thompson is the girlfriend of the father of the child, and Lucero is Thompson's brother. Fairs in Sandusky County and Lorain County keep on rolling today. In Fremont, in Sandusky County, it's Family Fun Day with side-by-side ATV races in the grandstand tonight. And in Wellington and Lorain County, it's Kids Day with special activities throughout the fair, along with the OSTPA truck pull in the grandstands tonight. A special session of the Norwalk City Schools Board of Education is set for this evening. According to Norwalk Ohio News, it will take place at 7 p.m. at Norwalk High School. The district's financial forecast will be on the agenda, as well as funds, personnel matters, and donations. I'm Josh Bowman, 95.3 WLKR Local News. Up next, we'll check out sports.
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1: Now let's check out sports. It was a busy night for high school volleyball in the area. St. Paul beat Western Reserve in 3. Crestview beat South Central in 3. Monroeville, a sweep of Plymouth. Willard swept Seneca East. Clyde, 3-0 over Edison. Mapleton beat New London 3-1. Norwalk over Vermilion in 3. Danbury defeated Margaretta in 5 sets. Perkins beat Oak Harbor in 5. Bellevue swept Galleon in 3, and Huron a 3-0 sweep of Sandusky. Cleveland Guardians rallied to beat the LA Angels last night 8-6 in 10 innings. Cleveland was down 5-0 at one point in the game. The Guardians have now won 6 straight. Last night, the Guards got 5 hits from Stephen Kwan and 5 RBI from Jose Ramirez. And for Jose, it included this go-ahead 2-run double in extras.
2: Swung on and drilled left center field, base hit and more near the gap. Scoring is Rocchio, racing to third, being waved home is Kwan. Here comes the relay. Kwan slides in safely into second with a 2-run double. Jose Ramirez.
1: 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The Guards will send Joey Cantillo to the mound. Frontier League Baseball, the Lake Erie Crushers, winners at Florence last night, 7-5. The Crushers play at Florence again tonight. And that's your sports.
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In the calendar, we have the Marblehead Lighthouse Historical Society. They're having tours of the lighthouse. These are available daily from noon till 4. These will continue through September 7th. The cost is $5. All the other exhibits, the Keeper's House, U.S. Life Saving Station, Quarry, are free of charge. We have the American Red Cross holding a blood drive at the Huron Public Library today. That's from 11 till 5. You can schedule an appointment at redcrossblood.org, or you can use the Red Cross Blood Donor app. And it is Euchre Night at the Huron Public Library at 6:30. If you're an avid Euchre player or someone who wants to learn the card game, you can join players in the AV area of the library for

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0: 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From the National Weather Service, partly sunny skies today, a high near 83, a chance for some showers and thunderstorms overnight tonight, mostly cloudy, low of around 64, and tomorrow we'll see partly sunny skies with a high near 82. Right now in Milan, at the Radio Ranch, it's 68 degrees.
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1: Ooh, hey, hey. Oh, what we're living in. Let me tell you.

That is Filter. Hey man, nice shot on Norwalk's Voice of the Firelands, 95.3 WLKR. And normally we'd be checking in with Jill from Shores and Islands right now. She was unable to make it today, but she did send me some events to talk about here for Food and Fun Wednesday. So first of all, Thursday through Saturday, we have Main Street Port Clinton in the Entertainment District. And they have free live music for you on the district stage. So you can get down in Funky Thursday with Disco Inferno. Then some country music Friday and Saturday with Alan Carl and TJ Thomas and Kentucky Street. Again, that is for Main Street, Port Clinton on the district stage. Also going on Friday from 6:30 till 8:30, it's line dancing with Dana and the Dazzles. The cost for that is $5. And this will be at the Backyard Pickleball and Social Club in Marblehead. So you can throw on your boots or, you know, other comfortable footwear if you prefer, and dance with Dana and the Dazzles as they lead you through the moves. This is beginner friendly. Kalahari is having their Food and Not Just Wine Festival on Saturday. That's from noon till 4 o'clock. They do have a VIP admission that gets you in an hour early. The general admission, $95. 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So you can experience their first ever Food and Not Just Wine Festival. 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Top beverage brands. You can mix and mingle with friends and family as you taste, sip, and enjoy. And the theme this year for the event is Stars, Stripes, and Spurs. So a little country, a whole lot of flavor. And they are encouraging cowboy and cowgirl attire for that event. Perkins Township is having their Community Day on Saturday, going on from noon till 4 at Strickfadden Park. You can celebrate Perkins Township at the annual Community Day. Food and drinks, face painting, bounce houses, cotton candy, organization displays, music, Michael Mage magic shows as well at 1 and 2 o'clock. Also have more going on there again at Strickfadden Park in Sandusky for Perkins Township Community Day from noon to 4 on Saturday. And then on Sunday in Milan, it is the Classic Tractor Cruise-In. This is a free event on the square in Milan going on from 2 until 4 o'clock. And this is part of the America 250 Classic Tractor Cruise-In that is going on in Milan. So Edison Birthplace, they are celebrating incredible vintage tractors, local history, and American heritage. You bring the family out to see the beautifully restored pieces of agricultural history up close right in the square. So if you're a tractor enthusiast or you're just looking for something to do on Sunday, you don't want to miss it. That event brought to you courtesy of the Erie County Farm Bureau. Now, of course, this is just a bit of what's going on throughout the Shores and Islands area. You can get more information on these events at shoresandislands.com, and you can get more information on other things happening there as well. If you're not sure what you want to do, you can check out the calendar events. They have things listed for every day of the week, no matter where you're going to be throughout the area. Again, shoresandislands.com is the website. So coming up, more music for you from Nelly Furtado. Also, your chance to win food with the food part of Food and Fun Wednesday from the Red Shamrock. Right now, it is the Broken Bells with Shelter.

0: That is Nelly Furtado. I'm like a bird on Norwalk's Voice of the Firelands and 95.3 WLKR. And it is time now for the food part of Food and Fun Wednesday. And that is brought to you by the Red Shamrock in Norwalk, a modern take on traditional Irish and American food. 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And the Red Shamrock has a wide array of items available to you there. I know they, on Tuesdays, they have Taco Tuesday. So if you want to wait till next week to go, and you can check out some of the different types of tacos that they have. Of course, they have their traditional Irish fare there. So if you're looking for corned beef and potatoes, they have a Guinness Irish stew that you can get there. 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
0: 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From the National Weather Service, partly sunny skies today, high near 83. Chance for some showers and thunderstorms overnight, mostly cloudy, low around 64. Then tomorrow, partly sunny with a high near 82.
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0: 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From the National Weather Service, partly sunny skies today, a high near 83, a chance for some showers and thunderstorms overnight, mostly cloudy, low around 64. Then tomorrow, partly sunny with a high near 82.
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That is Sarah McLachlan with Loving You Is Easy on Norwalk's Voice of the Firelands, 95.3 WLKR. And that's going to wrap up the morning show today. We've got Kelly Rose coming in next. She'll have music lyric trivia for you. She'll have your Cover Me Wednesday lunch block of music after your news at noon. So stay tuned for that. We've got the Captain Chris Morgan coming in at 3. He's going to be here for a very short time today because we've got the Guardians taking on the Angels, and that game starts at 4:10. So 3:35 is when our coverage begins for that game, and you can listen live here on 95.3. And then I will be back in the morning at 6. So I'll talk to you then. Have a great day. Gonna leave you now with a Band of Horses.

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0: That is White Stripes, Seven Nation Army. You're listening to Willard's Voice of the Firelands, 95.3 WLKR. How's it going? I'm Kelly Rose. Happy Wednesday to you. Is it a happy Wednesday without Dolly Parton on this plane? I don't know, man. Like, my kids, we did the Imagination Library. I grew up watching Dolly Parton, listening to Dolly Parton, and just adoring her, you know, as the beautiful human being she was. So, yeah, all the love goes out to her family. All right, coming up today in your midday show, we'll play some Name That Lyric. I've got your Cover Me Wednesday lunch block. I think I just bummed myself out. Hopefully I didn't bum all you out. I'm sorry. All right, now I'm just going to take a break. We'll be back with your weather forecast. Also, I've got some Fan Farlow and Lou Reed coming up next on 95.3.
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5: 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The National Weather Service forecasting mostly sunny skies today, a high near 83. Tonight, a chance of showers and thunderstorms, mostly cloudy, a low around 64. And for your Thursday, partly sunny and 82.
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She says, hey babe, take a walk on the wild side.

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New York City is the place where they said, hey babe, take a walk on the wild side. 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Sugar Plum Fairy came and hit the streets, looking for soul food and a place to eat. 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

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And the colored girls say, do

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Today, the American Red Cross is having a blood drive at the Huron Public Library. That'll be from 11 a.m. until 5. 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That's at the Sydney Frohman Planetarium starting at 7 p.m. The title of the show is Autumn Skies over Sandusky. 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If you have an event that you would like added to the community calendar, just email it to calendar@wlkrradio.com. Coming up, we'll take a look at your weather forecast, some neon trees, and broken social scene next on 95.3. 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
0: 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The National Weather Service forecasting mostly sunny skies today, 83 degrees. Tonight, a chance of showers and thunderstorms, mostly cloudy, a low around 64. And for your Thursday, partly sunny and 82.
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All right, on the way, we've got Blind Melon and a Biba Doobie as part of your 40-minute commercial-free block music. Right now, it's AWOL Nation, Woman, Woman.

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That is Weezer featuring Wednesday. Oh, we might as well be strangers. You were listening to Bellevue's Voice of the Firelands 95.3 WLKR. All right, that is off of their brand new album. It's, of course, self-titled, but will be lovingly referred to as the Gold Album. All right, coming up, we're going to play some Name That Lyric. Today, you are playing for some Elvis Costello tickets. Elvis Costello and the Imposters with Charlie Sexton. It's part of the Radio Soul, the Songs of Elvis Costello from the Early Days to the Late Hours tour. That'll be Sunday, September 13th at the Agora in Cleveland. If you would like to go, stay tuned. Right now, it is your Daily Dose of David Bowie. Here's Starman on 95.3.

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That is Amy Winehouse. You know I'm no good. You were listening to Monroeville's Voice of the Firelands, 95.3 WLKR. Let's play some Name That Lyric today. Today, you are playing for a pair of tickets to see Elvis Costello and the Imposters with Charlie Sexton. It is part of the Radio Soul, the songs of Elvis Costello from the early days to the late hours tour. That'll be Sunday, September 13th at the Agora in Cleveland. You can get more info at agoracleveland.com. And if you would like to go see Elvis Costello, yesterday was his birthday. All right, if you would like to go see Elvis Costello, all you have to

0: do is be the first person to tell me the song title and the artist. Name this lyric. I am living without you. I know all about you. I have run you down into the ground, spread disease about you over town. I used to adore you. I couldn't control you. In Sandusky, 419-609-4953, or in Norwalk, 419-663-4953. Again, for a pair of tickets to see Elvis Costello in The Imposters, Sunday, September 13th at the Agora. Name this lyric. I am living without you. I know all about you. I have run you down into the ground, spread disease about you over town. I used to adore you. I couldn't control you. Do you know it? Give me a call of your weather forecast and your winner next. Good luck.
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0: 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All right, the National Weather Service forecasting mostly sunny skies today, 83 degrees. Tonight, a chance of showers and thunderstorms, mostly cloudy, a low around 64. And for your Thursday, partly sunny and 82.
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2: 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The National Weather Service forecasting mostly sunny skies today, 83 degrees. Tonight, a chance of showers and thunderstorms, mostly cloudy, a low around 64. And for your Thursday, partly sunny and 82.
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That is Brandi Carlile with The Story. You were listening to Monroeville's Voice of the Firelands, 95.3 WLKR. I saw Brandi Carlile on Friday, and she talked about performing and knowing Dolly Parton. And then she covered Coat of Many Colors during the concert. And when she did that, she said that Dolly had said that her butterfly wings were getting tired and asked everyone to pray for Dolly. This is what she said. This is what she posted yesterday. Quote, Dolly traded in her butterfly wings today. I felt her leaving all week, and I've been singing Coat of Many Colors with I'm With Her and asking folks to pray every day. I don't even know why. Oh, Brandi. And now thinking back to it, it was beautiful. All right, coming up, we've got your national and local news at noon. I've also got Dolly Parton in your Cover Me Wednesday lunch block of music. Stay tuned for that. Right now, it's Walk the Moon, Shut Up and Dance on 95.3.

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0: 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I'm Charles de Ledesma.
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lunch block of music. How's it going? I am Kelly Rose. 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

0: That is Malia J with Smells Like Teen Spirit. You were listening to Wakeman's Voice of the Firelands 95.3 WLKR. So you guys listened to Dolly Parton's Wildflowers earlier. I said, oh my gosh, I said that it was cover. I don't know what I was thinking. I meant to play a different song and I'm so sorry. But you got to listen to Dolly Parton. So, oh my goodness. All right, coming up tomorrow, we've got your Throwback Thursday lunch block of music. 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
4: 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The National Weather Service forecasting mostly sunny skies today, 83 degrees. Tonight, a chance of showers and thunderstorms, mostly cloudy, a low around 64. And for your Thursday, partly sunny and 82.
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0: That is the Foo Fighters with Window. You are listening to Vermillion's Voice of the Firelands 95.3 WLKR. I'm Kelly Rose with you. Coming up, we've got a look at your weather forecast. Also, I've got Wilco and Nina, plus some good news. Keep it right here on 95.3.
1: 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Muffleheads Brewing Company will have Pass the Shine Live on Saturday, August 29th, starting at 7 p.m. Also on the 29th, the Baker's Basement will play the Heights Music Hop in Cleveland. Looking ahead into September, Bottom Hat will play the Sandusky Farmers Market on September 19th. 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
0: 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The National Weather Service forecasting mostly sunny skies today, a high near 83. Tonight, a chance of showers and thunderstorms, mostly cloudy, a low around 64. And for your Thursday, partly sunny and 82.
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You're listening to Fremont's Voice of the Firelands 95.3 WLKR. Let's hear some good news. 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All right, here we go. So at Bishop Kelly High School in Tulsa, Oklahoma, freshmen are welcomed with an awkward initiation, a ritual that the parents seem to love. So on the first day of school, seniors crowd the parking lot and make new students give their mom, dad, or grandparent a goodbye kiss before heading inside. The tradition began in 2001 after students decided to replace the school's old freshman pranks with something kinder, even if it's still a little embarrassing. Also, the FDA approved the first drug in the U.S. designed to treat narcolepsy rather than just its symptoms. In a clinical trial, people who took the pill were able to stay awake longer during the day and sleep better at night. So, for all the narcoleptics out there, hopefully there's more sleep in your future. And finally, in 2018, an Irish father of three was given a 5% chance of walking again after he was left paralyzed from the rib cage down. But now, he's walking 3,000 miles across America on foot. His name is Fergus Farrell, and after going through months of rehabilitation, he gradually learned to walk again. And he's gotten so strong since then that he's even completed ultra marathons. Fergus kicked off his journey at the Brooklyn Bridge and plans to reach the Santa Monica Pier in 75 days. He expects to take about 80,000 steps a day as he crosses 11 states to get out west. He's also raising money for the Christopher and Dana Reeve Foundation in Ireland. If you ever have a positive news story that you'd like to share, you can email me, krose at wlkrradio.com. Right now, it's a general public with tenderness on 95.3.

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1: This, what we do here, this is calculated, okay? 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

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You were listening to Sandusky's Voice of the Firelands, 95.3 WLKR. All right, coming up, we've got your community coffee break brought to you by Wild and Free Coffee Company. Today, I will be speaking with Kelly from Project Noel. On Sunday, it is Overdose Awareness Day, and Project Noel has a couple of events happening this weekend. So we'll speak with Kelly. Stay tuned for that. Right now, it's a civil war as I've got this friend on 95.3.

0: That is Portugal the Man, Feel It Still. 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All right, today we are speaking about Project Noel for our community coffee break, and we have Kelly with us. How are you, Kelly?
1: I am good. How are you, Kelly?
0: Very nice. Love your name.
1: I love your name.
0: I'm a little partial to it.
1: Yes, I think it's a good name.
0: It really is. All right, so today we're talking about Project Noel. You have an event coming up this weekend. Of course, yes. August is Overdose Awareness Month.
1: Correct.
0: And tell us about Project Noel.
1: Project Noel was founded in 2017, named after my daughter, Noel Mashari, who passed away of an accidental overdose and left behind children. And seeing how it affected them with the grief and the trauma and confusion and not understanding, we started Project Noel. And our main focus is to help the children who've been affected by this horrible epidemic.
0: Yeah, absolutely. So I'm so sorry for your loss.
1: Thank you.
0: And I just think what you're doing is creating an amazing legacy for your daughter and for your grandchildren. So
1: thank you.
0: Really beautiful.
1: Yeah. In 2021, I lost my son, Michael. So we've actually added on to my Project Noel with Michael's place at Project Noel. Mm-hmm. And that's all sports programs where we can help kids that maybe couldn't play on the team before. We provide them a mitt or cleats or whatever it is that they need. So yeah.
0: And you're doing an event in Sandusky this weekend. Yes,
1: we are. Two events in Sandusky this weekend. Saturday we're doing our overdose awareness poker run. Starts out at the Sandusky Eagles. Kickstands are up at noon. We're going through Erie County, Sandusky County, Huron County, and ending back up at the Eagles afterwards. It's a parade-style ride, so traffic will be stopped, and I think it's going to bring a lot of attention.
0: Yeah, absolutely. You know, it usually does when you've got, you know, all the bikers going around with flags and, you know, things like that.
1: Right.
0: So how do people sign up for the poker run?
1: They can go on our website to sign up ahead of time. Or if not, you can just show up at the Sandusky Eagles. We're going to be there taking registration starting at 10. And then, like I said, we'll be there from 10 to 12. And then kickstands are up at 12. And we've also, it's all vehicles welcome.
0: Mm-hmm.
1: So if you don't have a bike, don't worry about it. Yeah. You can drive your car, you know, whatever you want to drive.
0: Yeah, and come out and support Project Noel and the children affected by, you know, drug addiction.
1: Right, yeah. And all the proceeds are going to the kids that we help, so...
0: Yeah, absolutely. And then you have another event on Sunday, yeah?
1: We do. We have a candlelight vigil that's going on at Shoreline Park downtown from 6 to 8. We'll have organizations down there with resources. We'll have pictures up. We have speakers coming to speak. And then we end the evening by reading all of our names and doing the candles.
0: Yeah, absolutely. And I know you're, you know, because the kids are coming out, because you're here to support children, they're going to get like free ice cream from
1: Toss.
0: They're going
1: to get free ice cream. We do crafts with them. Mm-hmm. Yeah. We make sure that they feel a part of it.
0: Oh, absolutely. And so it's open to everyone though, right? And it runs from 6 until 8. So, you know, what do you hope people get out of this candlelight vigil?
1: I hope that people that have lost someone, it brings comfort sometimes when you hear their names.
0: Mm-hmm.
1: Anyone that hasn't lost someone, I just hope it makes them more aware of what's going on and the devastation that this is causing. I mean, you know, when you lose someone to overdose, it affects a whole bunch of people around them that truly love them.
0: Yeah.
1: And, you know, so yeah, the more awareness and education we can bring, the better.
0: And it also, I imagine, like the community is soothing. right?
1: They are.
0: And helps heal. And have you found that, you know, finding a community has helped you heal in certain ways?
1: Yes. Mm-hmm. Yes, in certain ways. I say every Christmas because we do a huge Christmas program for our kids. And, you know, at Christmas, it kind of puts my faith back into humanity. I work with families every day that are grieving and everything. But at Christmas, especially, all year, but especially at Christmas, just to see all the people that step up to help these kids truly does, you know, it shows you that people care.
0: And, you know, people obviously donate money as well. What are some of the things that you use that you use that money for? What are the things that you do to help support the kids?
1: Oh, geez.
0: You talked about the sports stuff. Absolutely.
1: The sports stuff. That's one thing for sure. Clothing, diapers, Easter assistance, back to school assistance. We always need help, you know, financially with our support groups. Mm-hmm. And we've teamed up with the National Guard now, their counter drug program. So we're doing a lot of prevention events for mm-hmm. kids that's open to all kids in the community. Everything takes money.
0: Yeah. Yes. Yeah, it does. It takes money and it takes many hands.
1: It does. Yeah. Absolutely.
0: So do you have anyone that you'd like to thank with help for Project Noel and these events that are coming up?
1: Oh, geez. Well, for these events, well, first I'd like to thank the Erie County Adams Board. They're sponsoring the event downtown. We have Toff's Ice Cream, the Frozen Tiki, the

0: Poker Run, the Sandusky Eagles, the Norwalk Eagles, Throttle Society. They've been amazing, and they're starting a raffle for us for Christmas with them in Kawasaki. They're going to be giving out a kid's four-wheeler and some e-bikes. We have Jimmy Buckets in there, the Paper Moon Winery, and the Wegman Elevator.
1: All right. Yeah. Thank you to all those people and local businesses who have contributed to this. And, you know, school just started.
0: Yes.
1: My kids are in school.
0: Yes.
1: You know, you said that you help with school supplies, you help with clothes. For people who are trying to get in touch, either to donate or, you know, to get help or to learn more, what is your website and, you know, where can they go for resources?
0: Okay. It is www.projectnoelle.com. And it's N-O-E-L-L-E. If they go there, if they can visit our website or our Facebook page, either way, it's got our phone number on there, email addresses. That'd probably be the best way to contact us.
1: All right, great. So, yeah, it's Project Noelle. .com, yes?
0: Yes.
1: All right, and also make sure you follow them on the socials as well. And, again, the Poker Run is on Saturday.
0: Saturday at noon.
1: Yeah, starting at the Norwalk Eagles. And then
0: at the Sandusky Eagles.
1: I'm sorry, the Sandusky Eagles.
0: You're going
1: to the Norwalk Eagles.
0: Yeah, we will be going to the Norwalk Eagles.
1: But it starts at the Sandusky Eagles. And then, of course, on Sunday, which is National Overdose Awareness Day.
0: Right.
1: You will be having the candlelight vigil at Shoreline Park.
0: Yep, and that starts at 6.
1: All right, great. Anything else you want to say before you go today? No, that's okay.
0: No, I don't think so. Just come out and support. And the Poker Run, like I said, you can ride in remembrance of someone, in honor of someone, or just to support the kids.
1: Absolutely. All right, Kelly, thank you so much.
0: No, thank you for
1: coming
0: having me.
1: And make sure you check out projectnoelle.com. And if you have anything to give, it's a great cause.
0: Thank you so much.
1: All right. 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It's brought to you by the kind folks at Wild and Free Coffee Company. All right. Coming up, we'll take a look at your weather forecast and more music next on 95.3. 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
1: 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The National Weather Service forecasting mostly sunny skies today, a high near 83. Tonight, a chance of showers and thunderstorms, mostly cloudy, a low around 64. And for your Thursday, partly sunny with a high near 82.
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That is Third Eye Blind with A Semi-Charmed Life. You are listening to New London's Voice of the Firelands, 95.3 WLKR. All right, we want to say congratulations to Lisa from Marblehead. She won the Forte Music

0: 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Thank you to everyone that stopped by our booths at the Erie and Huron County Fairs, and to Forte Music for another great guitar giveaway. All right, coming up, we've got a look at your weather forecast. Also, I've got the Struts and Blind Melon next on 95.3.
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0: 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The National Weather Service forecasting mostly sunny skies today, 83 degrees. Tonight, a chance of showers and thunderstorms, mostly cloudy, a low around 64. And for your Thursday, partly sunny and 82.
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1: AP News, I'm Ed Donahue. The Commerce Department says growth in gross domestic product, the nation's output of goods and services, decelerated to 1.5% between April and June. A key inflation gauge shows many Americans are still struggling with higher costs. The AP's Sagar Magani has the story.
2: The government says consumer prices rose 3.7% in July compared with a year ago, the same as in June. Inflation remains higher since the Iran war started, when it was 2.9%. And remains notably above the Federal Reserve's 2% target. Gas and other energy prices fell sharply last month, but have been rebounding this month, which is likely to boost the next inflation report. Stubbornly high prices will likely be a key midterm election issue, and President Trump is also threatening new tariffs on Canada and China. Sagar Magani, Washington.
1: Trial testimony wrapped up in Plymouth, Massachusetts in the murder trial of Lindsay Clancy, a mother accused of strangling her three young children in a case that has drawn attention to postpartum mental health. A federal judge is lifting a major legal obstacle that had prevented the government from implementing President Trump's executive order limiting mail-in voting. Flowers and balloons are being left at the gate of Dolly Parton's home near Nashville. She died of cancer at the age of 80. Dolly Parton impersonator Mandy Madsen, wearing a Dolly wig, drove to Parton's home from Savannah, Georgia.
3: Dolly's like the person who got to do it, actually, and it'd be okay and pave the way for other women to do it and to be larger than life, because being a woman

0: moment's awesome in so many ways. It's hard in many ways, but it's awesome in so many ways. We get to dress up and have fun. And she really got to do that in a way that was so larger than life and fun.
1: Taylor Swift says a world without Dolly doesn't feel possible, real, or right. This is AP News.
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That is Monrovia with Field Song. You were listening to Monroeville's Voice of the Firelands 95.3 WLKR. Of course, we lost Dolly Parton yesterday, and the tributes have, of course, just been everywhere. Also, last night, in Dolly's honor, the Empire State Building sparkled in pink at 9:25 p.m., so like 9:25, right? And I've also seen an online campaign, you know how like May the 4th is Star Wars Day? To make September 25th, 9:25, would be Dolly Parton Day. I think I'm going to celebrate it by listening to some Dolly Parton, maybe playing some Dolly Parton on September 25th. Of course, Dolly touched most everyone in music and beyond. Some of the tributes that have come in for Dolly: Jack White, of course, the White Stripes did a cover of Jolene, It's Great, on their 2000 album Hello Operator. So Jack White last night, he performed Jolene in London, and he said instant sainthood. Beyonce said, quote, "You were the barometer, the North Star, bold and brilliant, talented and tenacious. You taught so many lessons on how to be uniquely oneself. I'm honored that I had the privilege to work with you." Jamie Lee Curtis, she said, quote, "They say don't meet your heroes. They were wrong about her. She is a great example for us all." Jane Fonda said, quote, "Let's be grateful for all that she has left us to ease our sadness now. I never knew anyone like her. She was the voluptuous embodiment of empathy. That's something of hers she'd want us all to take with us." Paul McCartney said, quote, "She was so bubbly and full of life. It is difficult to take in the news that she has passed. There was no greater honor for me than to have her sing my song, Let It Be." Sarah Michelle Gellar, she said, quote, "Just being a small part of the great history of Dolly is everything to me. I didn't know this. I learned this yesterday. Dolly was an uncredited producer on Buffy the Vampire Slayer, a.k.a. my favorite show ever." So there you go. Some of the tributes coming in for Dolly Parton. Coming up, let's see. I've got a look at your Wednesday TV.

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That is Fitz in the Tantrums with Hand Clap. You were listening to Vermilion's Voice of the Firelands 95.3 WLKR. All right. It is a time for your Wednesday TV reminders. Let's see here. Dolly Parton, right? So CBS is airing an hour-long special at 10 o'clock tonight to pay tribute to Dolly. ABC was quick to air their own special edition of 2020 honoring Dolly last night. You can catch that on Disney Plus and Hulu today if you missed it. Also tonight, Dolly Parton, an American icon, 10 p.m. CBS. Gail King and Tony DeCoppel host this tribute, which features excerpts from 60 Minutes and Dolly's other CBS interviews. They'll also have someone at Dollywood. Also tonight, Dolly Parton, an American original, is on Disney Plus. David Muir hosts this 2020 special, which aired on ABC last night. It includes Dolly's past interviews with Barbara Walters and Robin Roberts, plus tributes from Keith Urban, Jane Fonda, Ashley McBride, Rascal Flatts, Kiki Palmer, and executive.

0: for the Opry and the CMAs. Also, tonight, episode 5 of Reacher Season 4 is on Amazon. Episode 4 of Ted Lasso Season 4 is on Apple TV. And The Simpsons Yellow Mirror is on Disney Plus, a dark mirror spoof where Marge is controlled by AI and Homer learns a heartbreaking truth about reality. All right, coming up, we've got to look at your weather forecast. Also, I've got some Red Hot Chili Peppers. That's next on 95.3.
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0: 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The National Weather Service forecasting mostly sunny skies today, a high near 83. Tonight, a chance of showers and thunderstorms, mostly cloudy, a low around 64. And for your Thursday, partly sunny, a high near 82.
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0: 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The National Weather Service forecasting mostly sunny skies today, a high near 83. Tonight, a chance of showers and thunderstorms, mostly cloudy, a low around 64. And for your Thursday, partly sunny and 82.
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That is Need to Breathe, Say It Now. You're listening to Vermilion's Voice of the Firelands, 95.3 WLKR. I'm Kelly Rosa with you, coming up in the 3 o'clock hour. The captain's off today, so I'll be with you for a little while, but we've got the Guardians taking on the Angels from L.A. 3:35 is pregame, 4:10 is first pitch, so stay tuned for that. Right now, it is J. Roddy Walston in the business. 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

friend, if you want to feel better, don't let the devil make you toss this letter. 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

That is Brazen Cyrus and Noah Cyrus, As Long As You'll Stay. 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I'm Kelly Rosa with you. Coming up at 3:35, we've got the Guardians taking on the Angels. 4:10 is a first pitch, so stay tuned for it. Right now it's Dashboard Confessional, Vindicated on 95.3.

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0: That is Everclear, Father of Mine. You were listening to New London's Voice of the Firelands, 95.3 WLKR. I'm Kelly Rose. That does it for me. Have a great rest of your afternoon. We've got the Guardians coming up, taking on the Angels. 3:35 is pregame. 4:10 is first pitch. So stay tuned for that. Every blessing to you and yours. I'll be back with you tomorrow. I'll have your Throwback Thursday lunch, a block of music. Get your requests into krose at wlkrradio.com. All right, Guardians coming up. Go Guards. TTFN. Ta-ta for now.
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0: 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The National Weather Service forecasting mostly sunny skies today, 83 degrees. Tonight, a chance of showers and thunderstorms, mostly cloudy, a low around 64. And for your Tuesday, partly sunny and 82.
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0: there's nearly 678,290,000 kids under five around the world. But what's so important about being five? A lot, it turns out. Children who live to age five are twice as likely to reach adulthood. That's why vaccines matter so much. For 40 years, Rotary and partners have delivered vaccines globally. Like here, and even here. Impressive, right? But 12.5 million children are still totally unvaccinated. Rotary knows we can find them. Because when Rotary and Indian vaccinators looked for families at bus and train stations, used motorbikes, and trekked house to house, they lowered polio cases by 94%. See? It can be done. And the results are worth it. Let's ensure that all children grow up safe from preventable diseases.
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